Programa tu cancional. Programa tu cancional. 91-081-9992. Get real with the fever on the dance floor.

0: I didn't screw it up, did I? Okay, but here's another one I could screw up.
1: What is it?
0: Am I gonna do this by myself?
1: Yeah, you should do it by yourself. Do it by yourself.
0: Okay, well, I think I'll try it in a different key. I'll try it in the normal key.
1: Yeah.
0: If it sounds bad, these people are just gonna have to wait.
2: Ecuasí, somos la radio oficial para tu entretenimiento. Siente la música.